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3: 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It's all about the Salt Hill Dust Club. On Saturday the 8th of August, 2 p.m. till 8:02. 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
1: This is Curtis McClain, Mr. Move Your Body. It's the good news. This is Revelation, the Gospel According to House, with Pastor Angela Anderle.
2: Welcome to Revelation, the Gospel According to House. I'm your host, Pastor Angela Anderle, and our message for today. Yes,

I'm back with our message. Yes and amen. In the final speech ever to be spoken in the Reverend Dr. Martin Luther King Jr.'s life, to us, he proclaims, something is happening in Memphis. Something is happening in our world. And you know,

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But he wouldn't stop there. He wouldn't stop there. Reverend Dr. King proclaims he would journey to 1863 to watch President Lincoln

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But he wouldn't stop there. Lastly, Reverend Dr. King proclaims, strangely enough, I would turn to the Almighty and say, if you allow me to live just a few years,

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That's a strange statement. But I know somehow that only when it's dark enough can you see the stars. And I see God's working in this period of the 20th century in a way that men in some strange way are responding. Something is happening, King says, in our world. The masses of people are rising up. And whenever they assemble today, wherever they are, in Johannesburg, South Africa, Nairobi, Kenya, Ghana, New York City, Atlanta, Georgia, Akron, Jackson, Mississippi, or Memphis, Tennessee, the cry is always the same. We want to be free. We want to be free. The world is all messed up. Trouble, confusion, suffering, poverty, wars, governmental imposed terrorism, violence. And yet, Reverend Dr. King and some of us today are glad to live in this age as humanity

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A man's enemies are the men of his own household. Brother will betray brother.

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I just want to do God's will, and he's allowing me to go up to the mountain. And I looked over, and I've seen the promised land. I may not get there with you, but I want you to know tonight that we as a people will get to the promised land. And so I am happy tonight. I am not worried about anything. I am not fearing any man. 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

Welcome along, good people. Wednesday night on the Stomp, Jazz Workshop time. As always, love and thanks to Gary Williams and Big Johnny Walcott for the last 2 hours. The very best soulful house and garage anywhere in the world. Family already in the house. Chris Miller. Conrad Smith. Lovely Diamond Star.

We've got no Mike Mezzatesta tonight. He's showing off. Sent me a message today. The World Cup is in his hometown, so that's where he is tonight.

I put a post on Facebook earlier on. Tonight is a musical tribute to the Windrush generation as a thank you for everything that you've given us, the friends we've made and the love we have.

special mention of Kevin Elkins. We'd lost a podcast to last week's show, but then Superman Kev stepped forward. Bless you, Kev. Always grateful, my friend.

10 minutes to sort my tunes out tonight, and I decided against the hot and sweaty stuff. I'm up and out at 5 in the morning, didn't want to wear myself out. Shout out brother Tom Wade and Henderson Yearwood. 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No playlists, no rules. That's why we're still the world's best black music station. No signal at all on my phone tonight. I'll keep moving it about, so apologies if I don't see your messages straight away. Nothing changes.

Fraser Miller. Mr. and Mrs. Membank. From the album The Storyteller, the Nat Burschel Quartet, with the wonderful Love Swim from Spartacus.

the Buddha label. The Edwin Hawkins Singers. Version of the Rolls Royce classic. Ooh boy. Men Bank is too hot for me. I was sweating like Len Fairclough at the swimming baths today. It's not right. Jazz Workshop. With my family. I've even given up watching Brazil tonight to be with you all. I'll have to watch it before I go to work. Don't know what state I'll be in tomorrow though. Next up, something I haven't played for a little while. Just can't help myself.

Dave Copeland in the house. Keep me up to date with the football scores, please, mate. Family, Dave Copeland, back down to London next week, joining me in the studio again. Always a pleasure to have him come down.

the album The First Taste of Sin on the Reprise label, The Sound of Cold Blood, the Donny Hathaway classic, Valdez in the Country, and The Genius also produced this album for a rock band. Just love that. Jazz Workshop, Wednesday night. My favourite night of the week. I've got to play this next tune. First played it in Perpignan about 10 years ago at Fish. Loads of people have taken credit for it, but the real people know who found it.

from 2012 on the Legacy label, the Bill Withers classic, beautiful re-rub, sounds of Studio Rio from the album The Brazil Collection. Some people, eh? Jazz Workshop, Stomp Radio.

play it, I'm afraid. I was there when they recorded this. Finsbury Park at the Rainbow, 1976. We got there okay. We had to walk best part of the way home. Finsbury Park to East Ham. There was Desi Parks, Wayne Jackman, Orville Taylor and myself. Danced and smiled all the way home. Summer Madness, Calling the Gang. If you hadn't already noticed, sunshine and heat are the theme of tonight's show for a little while. And apologies, nothing on my phone yet. Gotta shout my brother Malcolm Stretch Patrick, always there. Tom Funk and Aussie.

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apologies, I just couldn't help myself. From the album Loveland, another one of my heroes, Johnny Liston Smith, from 1978, track entitled Explorations. Welcome along, Soul Boy Terry. Got a shout out last week's guest, the legend,

1977. ABC label, the title track, Free as the Wind, The Crusaders, featuring Joe Sample.

forget, next Wednesday, as I said earlier, Dave Copeland coming back down to London to share the love. He teaches me something each and every time. Next up, back in 2000, some dude walked in the spot when me and Waldy were working one Tuesday night, gave us both a copy of this. Ooh. Dino Flight in the house. Hope you're well, mate.

ain't finished yet. Hold on, Tourette's. Ian Renyard.

Love the Equalizer. Hey. Got a shout out Basil. Smoke Isaac. Again, Desi D. For Sunday night at El Chico's in Streatham. I've been working. Popped in for an hour. Home at nearly 1 o'clock.

George Benson, Joe Sample, with a Donny Hathaway classic, The Ghetto. Adverts are going to be a bit early. Ain't prepared for anything tonight, you know. Oh, sweaty. Keep it locked, people. See you in 5 minutes.

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0: 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The 9th to the 12th of October 2026. We'll see you there.
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2: Jazz Workshop, Wednesday night, Thursday morning. No playlists, no rules. Next up, played this track at Just Good Grooves a few months ago, I think it was. No, I think it was last month, I can't remember. All over the place. It's been a while, had to drop it tonight.

Buddha label from 1976, another one of my musical heroes, one and only Norman Connors, from the album You Are My Starship. Just Imagine.

Workshop Wednesday nights with my favourite people. Funny enough, this next one I played at the last Just Good Grooves. There's a story behind it. If you know what a monkey is, that's what I paid for this. Didn't pay me mortgage the month. I had to get this, so I had to be one of the first to have it. The original from Brazil, and it's probably Terry Hall who found it.

1980. Brazilian original on the Sugarloaf label. The sound of Viva Brazil. The original version. Stindo Lele.

Again, people messaging me, apologies, got no signal at all in here. So, people who's watching the football, please keep me up to date with the scores. I'm standing here in my Brazil shirt as usual, like I always do every World Cup. I can hope, can't I?

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One of my all-time favourite Santana tracks. Yours is The Light. Jazz Workshop, Stomp Radio. Wednesday night, Jazz Workshop. 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

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Never once seen it in my special place. I did pick up some things from there the other day. 8 albums for $10. I've lost them in the record room under a pile somewhere. This next thing, I haven't played for about 10 years, I don't think. It's a promo. 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It's one of the tunes we used to play back in the day down there. Something different from me.

is on. Let you know about some special events taking place in July. Where do I start? Let's see if I can go in date order. On Saturday, the 4th of July, at Risebridge Golf Course, Romford in Essex. Feel the Vibe Mini Festival, Part 3. 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

something brand new and exciting. The first blowout garden party on Saturday the 28th of July from 4 p.m. until 10 p.m. at the View Tube, Pudding Lane in Stratford, right next to West Ham Stadium. DJs are Desi Di Leone, the lovely Amazon, Simon Baker, Tom Wade and myself. Tickets are $10 each. Ticket information and outlets will follow next week.

legendary jazz dance session in the ballroom at the Rose and Crown, Derby Road in Nottingham, sharing the decks with the man Killer June from 5 p.m. till 9 p.m. in its 26th year.

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And each and every Thursday, Friday, Saturday and Sunday, we have Link in the Chain at El Chico's, 62 Streatham Road, from 9 o'clock to 1 a.m. Free entry. The boss man, Basil Isaac, gets some rotation. 5 minute walk from Streatham Hill and 10 minutes on the bus from Brixton. You'll normally find me sitting there rubbing my knees, linking the chain. 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Free entry.

Just got to shout respect to Perry Lewis and the Jazz Cassette team. 25 years dance floor jazz. What an achievement. While I'm talking about it, special shout to our brother GM Bear. Proud to have played alongside him, like we all are.

from about 1998. That's what I wrote on it in pen. 6 pounds 75, and that was expensive right back then. The sound of the Carlos Sanchez Movement, track entitled Flying High. All it's got on it is a code number MX2074. Test pressing on a white label. Remixes by Joe Clasell.

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I am going to bring fire as I normally do.

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The Carlos Sanchez movement. I haven't touched it for about 10 years.

apologies, correction. Gave you the wrong details. The first blowout garden party is on Saturday, the 25th of July, from 4 p.m. until 10 p.m. at the ViewTube, Pudding Mill Lane, Stratford, right next to that red Elter Skelter thing. DJ's the legend. Eddie De Leone, Amazon, Simon Baker, the man Tom Wade, and myself. Tickets are $10.

ticket outlet details next week. But stick it in your book. 25th of July. The first blowout garden party. Open air. Out in the sun.

This still sounds fresh, doesn't it? From 1980. Brit Funk on the Christmas label. The sound of Links. You're Lying. Still got a price sticker on it. 30 pence from Woolworths. Unbelievable, isn't it? Jazz Workshop. As I said, next week, Dave Copeland back in the studio with me. I've got some lovely friends with music, you know. Now for something heavy, dedicate this to Seymour and Gary Nurse and the Spot family.

from 1976. Speak Like a Child, version of Herbie Hancock classic on the Epic label. Herbie on the piano. Rocky arrived just in time. Another tune from back in the day at the spot. We just didn't care.

of messages coming through. Thank you all so much. I'm hoping I'll get them all. As I said earlier, tonight's show dedicated to the Windrush generation, with thanks for everything you've given us.

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Stumps Paul Ebbett, right here Tuesday nights, 8 until 10.

there's only one Jaco Pastorius, you know. A genius we lost so young. Equalizer, thank you. Come on, Haiti. I've been there, you know. Spent a couple of hours in Haiti. Scary place.

Next tune, gonna dedicate to my dad. When he had a good clear out, when he retired, he gave me this. Didn't realise they were so good. See how long it takes you to guess who it is.

1976 on the CBS Epic label. Rare Groove, Our Dear Father's Way. Track entitled You Are On My Mind. The sound of Chicago. Since he gave me this, I started collecting all their albums. Every single one's got a tune on it. Just had a text message on the studio phone. Not sure who it is, but it's that time of night where it could be Jono on his way home from the pub. As Brazil were playing tonight, I'm going to play this.

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I saw your name. Can't open it, I'm afraid, my man. But bless you. Happy anniversary, Shiftless Shuffle. Twenty-five years.

Chris Hibbert, Andy Froggett, Luigi Patera, Rob Free, James Gray, Martin Brotherton, Martin Besseroge, Stevie Brown, Darren Fogle, Wayne James, Wayne Hodges, Paul Workman, Phil Gordon, Bill Graybrook Taylor, Susie Jez, James and Tom, Simon Popey,

Burrows Quintet from the album Brazilian Parrot 1980, track entitled Remember Ed Kleeger.

0: Let this play right out till the end. Jazz Workshop. I've been saying, tonight's show dedicated to Windrush Generation. With thanks for everything you've done for us. And the friends we've made. Quaker right till the end. Adverts up now at midnight. Keep it locked, people.
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3: 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It's all about the Soul Till Dusk Club on Saturday the 8th of August.

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1: Welcome back, good people. Just can't help myself. Another London Jazz Dance classic always does the trick, this.

one of those tracks everybody was looking for and is still looking for. Track entitled Final Approach. The Ivan Charla Quintet.

sharing music with the best people in the world on a Wednesday night, Thursday morning. Next up, a band Paul Bay introduced me to a couple of years ago. British class, young people.

Partisan Records, released a few years ago. The sound of the Ezra Collective, track entitled Victory Dance, from the album Where I'm Meant to Be.

another shout to Kev Elkins. Saved my life last week recording the podcast. Something to do with a link dropped out, I'm not sure, but we lost sound. But Kev, bless him, solved it. Next up, something I used to play versions of in the clubs till a few years ago when I started taking it easy. But here we go. A lot of you will know this straight from the start.

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The Equalizer. His parents came over on the Windrush 75 years ago this week. Bless his mum and dad. Bless all the other people from the West Indies, as it was at the time, who came to England and saved us. Thank you all for what you've given and the friendship we've made, the friends we love.

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So strong. Enough love from us all. On the In Your label. From the album, The Path. Jim Pepper, Stanton Davis, the man Kurt Lightsey, Santi Debriano. Another beautiful version of Kurt Lightsey's Habiba. Special track dedicated to Seymour Nurse. Brother GM Bear. Glenn McLean, never forgotten, always with us.

I'll mention a couple of lovely little gigs. Saturday the 25th of July from 4 p.m. till 10 p.m. we'll give you the first blowout garden party at the View Tube, Wooden Mill Lane in Stratford. DJs, the man Desi Zilioni, Amazon, Simon Baker, Tom Wade and myself. Tickets are £10. Details to follow soon. Keep a listen out. Part 3. Jessica Grooves. New venue in the city. Details to follow next week. We've got a spoilt, you know. Who would have thought we'd all be still going out in our 60s? We're blessed.

Benny Egg and Richards and Iris, always there. See you up at Nottingham. Looking forward to seeing everybody. The sound of the Dave Pike set from the album Solomon. Right, soundtrack time.

0: cracking title, A Song for Kathy. Lalo Schifrin on the Warner Brothers label, taken from the soundtrack Bullet. So many wicked tracks on here, but they're all about 2 minutes long. As I say, Bullet, the Steve McQueen film. If you ever see this album, pick it up. I think it's dollars now. Jazz Workshop, paying tribute to the Windrush generation, as I've been saying all night. Love and respect to everybody's parents who came over, got us back on our feet. People don't appreciate what they've done. It's a real shame. Right, next up, I've got to play this track for our brother, Gordon Class. Not too well at the minute, although you can't hear me say it. Sending you love, mate.
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On the Fontana label. I think this is older than me. From the album Equation in Rhythm. Jack Costanzo. Tubby Hayes. Ajay.

again next week, back in the studio with me, coming all the way down from Scotland on the train. Always good to have Dave Copeland sharing the love with you all. Always bring something different for us. From 1975 on Coco Records out of New York, from the album Impulses, the legend Charlie Palmieri, track entitled King Charles, featuring Jerry Gonzalez and Tito Puente.

Next up, played this thing at Barefoot at the White Bear in Farringdon, sharing the decks with a lunatic Keb Dodge. Oh dear, Andy, thank you very much, mate. You and Nicky done us proud.

the album, Spanish Grease, the man Willie Bobo, with the classic, It's Not Unusual. Apologies if I've got you all hot and sweaty. Gonna start winding you down now. Something a bit spiritual I haven't played for a while.

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Hope you enjoyed the football, my brother. Thanks for joining us. Popcorn down your shirt and stuff.

way from Japan on the Trio label from 1983 from the album The Search, track entitled Illess. What a lineup: Chico Freeman, Cecil McBee, Jay Hoggard, Kenny Barron, Nana Descos de Los, I'll never say that, Nana Descos de Los, Billy Hart, Valerie Riley on the vocals. One of them cheap things Pusher Man has. I think it was $10 during COVID, I think. You know, it's good if he's selling it. Big up the Pusher Man and Jane again.

Pure Beautifulness. From the album The Search. Illes. On the Trio label.

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Disappointed coming to the end. Music's good for my soul. It's how we all get through things.

Where do I start? First of all, tonight's show was a musical tribute to thank the Windrush generation for what you've given us. Music, food, culture, and the friends we've made, and love. Don't forget, next week, Dave Copeland back with me. Special thanks to Mark T, Nikki C, and Kevin Elkins. Between them, they put my podcast out. Off we go with the names. Danny Egan, Richards and Iris, Stomps Paul Abbott, Chris Hibbert, John Froggett, Luigi Batera, Rob Free, James Gray, Neil Shepherd, Mike Mezzatesta, Made It At Last, Neville Holness, Diamond Star, Dave Copeland, Jim Russell, Rocky Marciano, Brian, Martin Brotherton, Edson Bassaraj, Ian Ranyard, Conrad Smith, Alvaro Jimenez, Lorne Daly, Malcolm Stretch Patrick, Tom Funk and Ozzy, Perry Lewis, and the Jazz Cassette family, Anderson Yearwood, Tom Wade, Desi DeLeone, Basil and Simone Isaac, Stephen Belgrave, Mr. and Mrs. Membank, Fraser Miller, The Equalizer, Soul Boy Terry, Dino, Jono, Darren Fogel, Wayne James, Wayne Hodges, Carl Whiteman, Marcel Gordon, Carol Bray, Brooke Taylor, Martin Fairweather, Susie Jazz, James and Thomas, Simon Popey, the podcasters, Kieran B and Sapporo, Lincoln Woods, Nick Peacock, Samir Desai, Francisco Ladira, Lee Charles. And again, thank you all my friends for being here, listening and supporting me. And again, apologies to all you people sending me messages. I'll pick them up when I get home.

Love and Healing Vibes to Perry Lewis, Gordon Class, and the two heart donors, Lou Adkins, John Williams. Again, thank you all for your love and your time as always. Until next week at 10 o'clock, when Dave Copeland will be here with me.

on the Philadelphia label from the album What the World is Coming To. Another legend we've lost, Dexter Wansel. First light in the morning, pure beautifulness.

0: again until next week at 10. Love one another. 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
1: For those of you who come in late, we are now having a little cooking session for Blue Note right here on the scene. Putting the pot on in here. And we'd like for you to join in with us and have a ball.

0: ever as important as the music. And if a woman thinks she can, she's kidding herself, because a guy who really loves the music, that's where he's going to be.
1: Welcome to the Blue and Green Sessions.

It's just a lot, but I'll get there. I'll be okay. I don't want to ruin all of your fun. Massive thanks to Abbo for the hours of 8 till 10 this evening. I was going through his playlist with him. Wow. The Hey Jude closer as well. Jeez. Noise. How lush was that? I've added it to the list. I tend to, when I arrive and hang out with Abbo for a little bit before the show, I do tend to jot down a couple of tracks that I have to purchase post the conversation. So yeah, shout out to his wonderful brilliance as always. He's of course back next week, 8 to 10. And you have me from now till midnight. Tonight, I will do my very best to follow in his fantastic footsteps. I think we have some great music. I think we have some really, really great music on the show today. Kicked off with a track from our album of the week. How exciting! This is from 2024. The artist is Homer Steinweiss. He seems to be going under the name of Homer for the project, and sort of the introduction of him as a solo artist in his own right. He's a drummer, producer, multi-instrumentalist, really, but by day, he has been one of the staple drummers for the Dap Kings. He was on Amy Winehouse's what was the infamous album? That's not really fair. heralded, esteemed, revered. There you go. Back to Black album. He was the producer for, he was the drummer for the Mark Ronson tunes. He has drummed for Mark Ronson projects. He's a member of the Meadhand Street Band by Thomas Brennick. He's drummed for everyone. He's done it all. Charles Bradley, Lee Fields. He's just been a staple. So this record came out on the sister, can we say, label to Daptone. Maybe more cousin because they're not connected business wise, but they have so many artists that just jump from one label to the other, which is very, very cool. So this one came out on Big Crown Records, a New York based label who are just like one of the best labels going today. They released a project by The Marlowes, which we'll be getting on our playlist really soon. Such a sensational project. And this Homer Steinweiss album is glorious. I gotta be honest, I did say 2024. I just found out about it, and it's such a bizarre, you know, you've always got, there's so many labels, right? You've always got to keep your eyes peeled. I'm such a fan of Homer, and to finally get this album, I didn't know it was out for as long as it was. The album is En Satina, and we played Deep Sea. That one features vocals from Heather, and we've just got some really awesome tunes on the show for in support of this album. So we'll talk, we'll give another one in about 20 minutes ish time, 15 to 20 minutes. We have lots of stuff to get through on our show today with tremendous excitement as well. We have a theme time 30, if you're hearing us for the first time, what the theme time 30 is from 11 p.m. to 11:30, we play 30 minutes uninterrupted, all music, and it is on a theme, and we'll pick a label, an artist, we'll pick a word, as we've done with money and time. We picked a country, a city and a genre. We did Melbourne soul, we did London jazz, we've got Japan jazz coming, we've got German funk coming as well, so there's loads of possibilities with that one. This one, really exciting, we have film soundtracks. So we've got songs, notable songs from notable movies, and a really fun, diverse selection. So that's at 11 to 11:30 today. Let me say something cheesy. You won't want to miss it. There you go. That's all the encouragement you need to stay till 11:30. So we have that. We have an album of the week, as we've just discussed. We have our Golden Era Rewind. So in about 20 minutes, nice 90s. Golden Era hip hop throwback. We got a brilliant one from MC Light on the show today. And in and around all of that, oh my goodness, we have music from The Midnight Hour. We have Jill Scott with Maquez on remix duties. We have Kiro One, Stro Elliott, Roy Ayres, Weldon Irving on some brilliant set one remix action for a revered Weldon Irving tune. We have music from The Suffers, Jose Roberto, Bertrami. We have Trouble Man, Modaji, and Keon Harold. It's a really cool show. So let's press play on some wonderful tunes. We are going to go to BBE Records, who made a big impact on Abbo's show today. We will be playing tracks from the brand new Brian Jackson project, which has been like, oh my gosh, I can't think of an album that's been

promoted for as long as this one has, preceded by two must purchase compulsory EPs. They've been talking about this project for such a long time, produced with Brian Jackson alongside Little Louis Vega and Kenny Dope, Masters at Work. A two disc effort, 19 tracks with an all-star guest list, including Raheem Devon, Moody Man, Omar, Rahsaan Patterson, Black Thought of the Roots, Lisa Fisher, and Rich Medina. It's what a mind-blowing track list. So this is our, I think we played the, yes, we have a couple of times, I believe, the Raheem Devon, It's Your World, magnum opus of the project. And now let's see who recognizes this, Gil Scott-Heron gem.

What a fantastic version of Jill Scott's He Loves Me, taken from the original, the original is taken from her debut full-length album, Words and Sounds Volume 1, Who is Jill Scott. I have very sort of strong kind of memories attached to that album. I remember sitting and listening to it for the very first time, almost immediately when it came out. I was already anticipating it, and I'd heard other music that she had done, a couple of singles, and I just realized the song, we could have had my theme time 30. Anyway, excuse me. Yes, and I was looking forward to the album. I just remember listening to it and just really being very, very consciously aware I was listening to something very special. And similar feeling I had with D'Angelo's Voodoo as well. The first time I sat down with that, it was like, oh, this is going to stay with me. And they both have. So that was the Mikez remix of He Loves Me. You can find that on the Mikez Bandcamp page. There's lots of brilliant remixes that they have out there. I would also recommend one for, I believe, Groove Theory's Tell Me as well, they've done, which is, yes, equally sensational. Before that one, we had Lady Day and John Coltrane from the new Brian Jackson record, which is really exciting. Rahsaan Patterson on vocals for that one, of course Kenny Dope and Louis Vega providing a wonderful production soundscapes for that entire album, two disc effort. It's amazing, it's really, really wonderful. And again, shout out to those two EPs that came out before it, one this year, one last year, which are very much worth exploring as well. Brings us up to date, brings us up to the point of our second visit to our album of the week, Homer Steinweiss. The album is Encertina. I need to do some research and find out what that is. Oh, you know what? I can see it. It's already written at the back of the CD. Encertina lives at the edge of a swamp and likes to hang out with the Eastern Newt. I probably should have read this first. One day, the Eastern Newt turned into a red Eft? Oh, sorry, I'm in a dark room. And left the swamp. Encertina was sad, but understood. The Eastern Newt was now the red Eft, and as a red Eft is keen to do, he traversed many a shallow vale until he came upon a tempting Teflon blue swimming pool. Do you want to hear the end of the story? It's not that much longer. I'll read it myself first and then maybe paraphrase it. But this is our second visit to the Encertina album. I just got it. Please excuse me for not having read it. And I listened to it all the way through for the first time today. And it is a masterpiece. I adored it. And I'm keen to play certain songs like this one. So this is So Get Up. And this one features Minova and Michael Rault.

Golden Era Rewind with MC Light and Ice Cream Dream. What a cool tune. Hope you enjoy the second track of my album of the week. We'll have our final selection from Homer before this hour is completed, right at the end of the hour. And I may finish this story. I'm going to finish this story. It's really interesting at the end. So I may paraphrase it. I'll read the whole thing. Let's do that. And a quick variety app, Theme Time 30 at 11, with 30 minutes of uninterrupted music-only selections from Filmaza. It's going to be a good one, very diverse selection. And we get to test your movie knowledge as well. This will be the first show on Stomp that provides you with a story and a quiz. So I will leave pauses for you to shout out the answers of the songs, where the films came from as well. So yeah, I'll be interested to know if you can identify them. Let's press on, friends. Kiro One, this is such a tune. This is such a great label. This is such a great album as well. It's from Plug Label. It's headed up by the gentleman on the tune. This is Kiro One. This is the 12-inch version of In All the Wrong Places.

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7: He's just...

for a good 5-6 days, and back on the road by this Wednesday just gone. Pretty painful, I must admit, especially when there's only one paying the bills here. And yeah, it's brand new again. Fingers in the air. Thank you, God.

So it's time to get this show on the road. Don't forget that all-important phone line on a Monday morning, 07960 901217. If there's a very special track you haven't heard in a long time, you want to hear it before you go out the door this morning, or if you are

love is all we need. 15 after 7, if you're watching the clock this morning. Trust your world. We're just going for a few mellow moments before we get into the show today. A very good morning to Michael down at Brook in Clapham. Long time, Michael. I hope to catch up with you real soon, buddy.

to soul. Right, TK Maxx, aka the lovely Teresa, we got you this at 20 after 7. Need I say more?

Very good morning to Piggy, aka Chris. Glad you and yours had a lovely time yesterday on that speedboat. And I know because I love it when I go over there. And also, Scooters John, welcome to the show, mate. Trust you had a great weekend. We got so much to cram in between now and midday. It is scary. Maxwell, Chaz Summers revisited mix just before this.

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Funky B and the lovely Michelle, we'll be back with something nice from Leon Sunship right up after this. Stand by.

of this year, Rivers Run Deep. Got a forthcoming Devin Howard remix.

Welcome to the show, 751. I got you something from the brand new Jalen Magonda album, Doctrine of Love. If you ever get a chance to see this young man, you'll be blown away.

0: down to the bone, sending you love part one and part two. And the album, This Way Forward. Make sure you go and get your copy. Right, we're going to pay some bills. On the other side, something brand new. God, I love this.
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One of their earlier tracks from 22, Shine. So it looks like England are geared up for the knockout clash this Wednesday after making the World Cup's knockout stages.

Robbie Love When Love Comes Down. 18 after 8, whatever you're doing today, make sure you got that factor 30 or 50 on, wherever you're going. It's going to be a scorcher. And if you don't have to go out and use the car, I strongly advise you don't use it. Plenty of ammo.

And a very good morning to Steve Ripley for Soul Food Music and Gary Vandenbush from Disco Soul Gold Records in the place, with respect, of course. Chris Kingdom, one half of Mather and Kingdom, and Ray Carvalho, RFC Fresh Records. Something big on the way from him after this.

C-Line and Gabriga. Delegate. Georgie B is back with his Summer of 76 remix.

morning. Very good morning to Nigel Lee Gomez in the house. How are you, sir? Just turn a fab weekend, and it's always good to have you around. 8:34. We are going through all the hits, some exclusives, some what's on, where and when, and some brand new gig guide on the way in the show this morning.

Terry Callier, Jazz, My Rhythm and Blues. That was live. What are we at? 8:43. Got something nice from Mark Hendry from 1979. Pino D'Angelo.

1981, not 1979. McFadden and Whitehead, bassline. Ain't no stopping us now. Pino D'Angelo, Mia Quell Idea. Annette and Pinky, and Michelle, and not forgetting DJ Eileen and

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staying dry with some light winds. Tonight, cloudy conditions across the UK with light winds, staying dry up north and breezy spells down in the south. Tuesday, rain moving into west of England and all other regions staying dry with some southwesterly winds. Wednesday, turning cloudy across the UK in most regions, but staying dry and warm. So it's going to be so, so weak.

And Lance had a great time with DJ Rocky at the Soul Factory in Bedford yesterday. Had a lovely afternoon in the sunshine. And he caught some rays as well. Lovely to see Mather and Kingdom back once again, 2026. Something is out on the 15th of July. We've been playing the original mixes, but this extended house mix from Devon Howard, I Could Love You More, from Steve Ripley. Soul Food Music, this is yours.

0: love. Getting carried away with the time today, I tell you that. Now, very own Soul Sister says she's not very keen on many remixes, but she loves the Sade, and that's coming up right after these.
1: 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This is Stomp Radio. We will be right back with more great music just after a word from our sponsors.
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0: The 9th to the 12th of October 2026. We'll see you there.
2: We have booked the sunshine because summer is coming and so is Feel the Vibe. 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
1: We're going to call our very own Anita Long. We're going to call her Mystic Meg because it's amazing. She said she doesn't really like remixes, but the Sade one she loves, and it's here. Heaven knows how she knew that was lined up. God. Mystic Meg. Also out to Frankie on this one, painting away. Over there in Stoneleigh somewhere this morning. Hope you're having a nice morning. It's not too hot for you on the paintbrushes.

think, from this lovely young lady. Kinga featuring Shy FX, Dare to Dream.

Jazz lovers are going to love what we got next. Absolutely fresh off the press from Marcio Boscia Garden, featuring Roo Z Sue, and it's called Golden Dream. Have a listen to this. It's got that Papik feel and Ellie Bruner.

Was jazz right here on the Jazz Corner, 9:39 live with Jimmy Davis through till midday. And I tell you one thing, there's more where that one came from. There's an outfit called Yamba. This is called Hippopotamus. See what you think of this.

morning. 3.5 hours from here. God, I don't know how him and Nicky does it. I really don't know, but they tour the country from weekend to weekend. Lorraine Ely, found you this, hun. Chuck Overton. One day will come. Music forever. Oh, yeah.

Wow. Two in a row from Chuck Overton. I know Frankie likes him as well. One day will come. Now, Lars Ferguson's had an album out for a few months now, Groove Spectrum, Volume 13, and they've done a cover of Earth, Wind and Fire's Running, Running. You fancy doing some running? 5K on the way, Frankie. Tony T in the house. How's the lovely Mrs. T?

Sean. Evans is back in the house. It was poolside week Monday ago. Nice to have you back, sir. Tony T as well, and Mrs. T. Oh, yeah.

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Tell you what, Tom, whenever it happens to a couple of £100 to get things fixed. It's all gone crazy out there. The garages, everything you touch costs thousands. Time now, we go in the mix for a short shade, and then we're back.

That Diana Ross mix, fella, was the Solvi remix. That's S-O-L-V-I remix. My old piano. Thanks, James. Keeping it nice and light today.

grooving today, how real Jimmy Davies is. I can mix anything, it doesn't matter. 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And tracks like this to keep everybody happy on a Monday morning. Once in a while, it's nice to mix everybody and anybody together. Artists you'd never believe that can be mixed. 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

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Thank you, Mark. And the lovely Bernie Fox over there in Belgium, and Marcel.

0: but every now and then I like to give it an airing, if that's okay. 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Right now, into the ads, and on the other side, we have got something nice for Chris Johns.
1: 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This is Stomp Radio. We will be right back with more great music just after a word from our sponsors.
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0: 302. Soul Disciples Weekend. The 9th to the 12th of October 2026. We'll see you there.
1: We have booked the sunshine because summer is coming and so is Feel the Vibe. It's Romford's mini festival. We are back, bigger and better than before, taking place on Saturday the 4th of July 2026 in the grounds of Rise Bridge Golf Club, Romford, Essex. Now in its third year, we have a UK soul and R&B legend, the award-winning Shola Amma, singing her classics on the big outdoor stage, with support from one of the UK's finest, Shayla Prosper. With over 15 top DJs in three music zones, we will have food stalls, outdoor and indoor bars, t-shirt stalls, and record stalls. 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
2: Around the world,

celebration, year celebration of Indigo at the O2. That's on Friday the 3rd of July. With special guest Caroline Griffey or Gwen Dickey. That's at 205 Palencia Square, London, SE10 OE5.

the other one, Legends of Vinyl, 50th anniversary tour featuring The Real Thing. That's on Saturday the 26th of September of this year. The venue, G Live in Guildford. And the lineup is Chris Amu and Dave Smith of the

Gonzalez. Yeah, I remember him in 79. It's at London Road, Guildford in Surrey. GU11UP if you're on the centre. Tickets are £36 and upwards.

in ASAP. They are selling quick. It's at the venue, 229. And the address for that is 229 Great Portland Street, London.

22 0 0 260. And the show starts at 7. Time now as we go back to the music.

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I'll tell you one thing. Who remembers Starsky and Hutch? Out to Jasper, the vinyl junkie on this one. The original of the original of the B-Funk Masters and the Boogie Kings from way back.

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TMR. 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Pop. 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I know he's out. I know this was out in 74. But it got remastered in 2018.

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Coming down to earth right up after this.

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She's in hospital. She's recovering, getting her arm fixed. And hopefully she'll be back ASAP.

11:43. That was a DJ Mora remix. You can't have your cake and eat it too. Fiona over there in High Wycombe wanted this one. As the sun is out. Atlantic Star as we drop back to 87. This was the Summer Groove Mix.

Shawn Johnson. Little bit of a reboot for you. But the time is of the essence.

James Wong, Fraser, Tony T, and Sean Evans in the house. What a collaboration today. I'm absolutely blown away.

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1: Good morning or good afternoon or just midday. Good midday, depending on where you are in the world. Clive Johns here with you on Storm Radio for the next 2 hours through until 2 p.m. And thanks as ever to the wonderful, wonderful, wonderful Jimmy Davis for the last 5 hours. Keeping his company, getting the week started here on Stomp Radio. And now you've got me, and I'm cheating a little bit, at least for the first part of the show. Just dipping into the folder we took with us to Edenwood Place on Saturday. And this is kind of an apposite, appropriate tune, given weather patterns in the last

5, John's here. We've got Stomp Radio through until 2. First part of the show, at least, we're dipping into the folder we took with us to Edenwood Place on Saturday. And we're kind of in the mix, and that's two tunes from the mind, the musical genius of Ashley Beadle. In the background, sampling Libri from Woodbrass. Still, of course, it's Black Science Orchestra. Somewhere in the mix back there, there was also Blacker. It's an organised confusion. A little bit of us three.

places. We chucked in some pleasure as well. And incoming, I might do the New Eureka Soul reworking of Roy Ayres. Roy Ayres' original on this. Clive Johns, if you want to stop radio, I'm in the mix. That's what you could call it. At least until one. Maybe the second part.

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I'm not sure, but if they are, I'm going to play good ones, or at least ones I like. John Cutler featuring E-Man Is Yours, of course. And somehow, somewhere, there's a Soul Heaven.

playing tunes out of the folder that we took with us to Edenwood Place. It's an easy tune. And heads up very quickly on an incoming on a gig I've got next weekend, or this coming Saturday at the White Lion. I'm about there for the moving arm up.

0: final furlong before the air break. I think that's all right. Expression Club, John Tivy on Stock Radio. We're in the mix. We're playing tunes out of the folder that we took with us to Edenwood Place on Saturday. So it's possibly a little bit less obscure than normal. And just a shout-out to Jimmy, who played this last week on his show. You can do it with the spoon, you can do it with the fork. I do like this. So I'm just reflecting. I've got pretty much all of these on the vinyl. So we're playing the MP3s because it's on the scene.
1: Yeah.
0: It's a little bit more convenient. Mike T, do it any way you want to.
1: All the fellas in the house, I'm talking to you, and you better listen until I'm through.
0: And somewhere, somehow, there's a Soul Heaven, and we also played, obviously, the South Shore Commission. The original We're on the Right Track, slightly

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1: You know, you get a lot of people who are supposed to be hip, you know, and they act like they're supposed to be hip, which makes a big difference. You see what I mean?

So here we are in the second half of the show. Clive John's here with you through until 2pm. We're still playing tunes out of the folder we took with us out on the weekend to Edenwood Place. And looking forward to this Saturday at the White Lion, where we're participating in the Moving On Up party that Stevie's put together, reconstituting the events that he used to hold back in the day at the White Lion, his own venue. Why not? And playing you the Young Disciples, Get Yourself Together, proceeded there with T-Ski Valley, Catch the Beat. Before that, Jean-Jacques Perry, the original lick to Just to Get a Rep from Tribal Quest. Before that, Long Hot Summer Night from JT Taylor.

like that remix. You hear a lot of Sarone, but I think for me the original shades it. Everybody's favourite Frenchman, well, not one of our favourite Frenchmen, Sarone. No one ever looked cooler in one of those naff late 70s white suits.

some Ross and Patterson in there, some Young Disciples. I think to myself, Ross and Patterson is kind of like the... if you want to teach someone a beat mix, just loop the intro of that, and it's like, even a deaf man and me can blend that reasonably competently. Oh, there was some Mighty T in there as well. Catch the beat. Good evening, everybody.

incarnation. I recorded this as the younger generation, Wee Rat More Mellow, and the eagle-eared amongst you all who like this sort of thing. Well, I do, anyway. I noticed it. It's basically the same lyrics as Super Rapping.

funk. Anyway, and it's one of those tunes that it really, it kind of had a rebirth during the Rare Groove era. It was going for a lot of money back then on Brass Records, I think it was. Didn't remember. It's one of those weird things that pops out of my memory. I managed to get mine on a bootleg, like most people. Anyway, got John Zeebe on Stop Radio. We're playing some tunes.

Now, if you listen to one of these shows before, you'll know that I do like a version excursion, and generally speaking, I think they go all right. So I thought the first two out of that three, so obviously Hall & Oates, the original, and then there's a Biggie Smalls version, or Can I Get With You, utilising that rhythm. It's one of those '88 things, used to knock about. End of the 90s, beginning of the noughties, I had it on the plastic and I transferred it to an MP3 or to a CD many moons ago for your pleasure. But when I was going through my folders, so I saw that and I hadn't listened to it before. The last one of the three was Simply Red, Sunrise, which clearly samples Hall & Oates, but I don't know, I didn't like it, sorry. So I cut it short and I played this one instead. My show, my rules, I'm through until 2.

we quickly subbed off. We hooked Simply Red, and we replaced it with a couple of slices of absolutely peerless New York disco. This beat is Nime 981 Vicky D on Sam Records. Proceed that with Brenda Taylor on Sam Records. You can't have your cake. Two tunes I took with me to Edenwood Place on Saturday in the background. Refix done by my old pal Swerve of something from One Way.

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3: 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It's all about the Soul Till Dusk Club on Saturday the 8th of August.

Right, I got to say a very good afternoon to you right now, and say welcome along to the show. Lovely to have your company, as always, and I hope you all had a wonderful weekend. It was great to see a few familiar faces over at Edenwood Place on Saturday, despite the weather being against us. I couldn't believe it. We had glorious weather for a week and a half, and we got rain on Saturday afternoon, which was a bit of a disappointment, but we got there, and we managed anyway. And it was nice to get an early set as well, so we didn't have to leave there too late. Bit of a journey home, but Mark wanted to get back for his football, so we did that. Okay, so I've got to say a very good afternoon to Hazel, who is currently working and lurking from a beautiful cottage in Devon. Wonderful county, lovely place, always liked Devon, and used to the area around Dawlish Warren and around that area was somewhere where we always enjoyed going down that way. And always a great place to spend a little bit of time during the summer, the West Country, lovely area. You get good cider down there as well, and proper and you get those cream teas as well. I know it's supposed to be Cornish cream teas and Cornish pasties, but you're not far away in Devon, are you? There you go. All right, so hopefully enjoying yourself there. And let me see. We got TK in the house, nice and early today. You remember the time of the day. By the way, TK, I have uploaded that recording of the show that I did. It's not a brilliant recording because I did it in the studio and it's a bit sort of up and down. But I have uploaded it for you. If you prefer to listen to it online, I can load it up to a sort of a website where you can actually listen to it rather than download it. But I'll send you the link for the download if that's okay with you. Otherwise, I can put it up on one of the streaming platforms I don't know, SoundCloud or one of the others that I'm on. I can do that for you. Just let me know what you want me to do, and I'll sort it out for you. As I say, it's already uploaded to a file share program, which all you need to do is go to a link that I can send you, and you can download it from there and listen at your leisure. That's possibly the best way to do it. But anyway, lovely to see you here. I hope you've had a great weekend, and I hope you've had a great weekend as well, Hazel. Ditto, Victor. So not just the ladies in nice and early, Victor's there as well. And welcome along. I had a nice weekend. And just a little bit of news on the Field of Vibe thing. You know, I was a bit upset about not being asked to do it. Well, apparently they're going to be doing live radio from the event as well. We'll be doing it from a tent, apparently. And I've been asked if I can go along and do an hour. So it looks likely that if you are going to the Field of Vibe, I will see you there. Okay, that's what it's all about. But nice one. So that's just to bring you up to date on everything, and we can see how we go there. Right, it's kicking off there with Swinging Out Sister. Did I say that? And Love Won't Let You Down. Always liked Swinging Out Sister. And we've got another track of theirs a little bit later on in the show. In the meantime, I'm going to take you back in time. Something not quite disco-y, but a nice little sort of easy-paced one. A great one to sing along to, this one. And Victor, hope you had a nice weekend, whatever you were up to, sir. Mr. Bobby Thurston.

Then, of course, the wonderful Mr. Bobby Thurston, and what a great tune that was. It's one of those tunes, whenever you put it on, you can see people, their ears sort of perk up straight away, and you can see them singing at the tops of their voices to that, their chorus. It is so infectious, that tune. Wonderful stuff. The very last drop there, Bobby Thurston, and I said that's a big old favourite. And I used to love playing that at the old barbecues at the Weekenders when we used to do them. So, yeah, great stuff. And, yeah, so definitely look forward to Feel the Vibe. And as I say, I don't have to do anything out on the stages, so it's going to be an hour of music from the radio tent. It'd be the first time I've ever done radio from a tent. And it reminds me of going up north and the Togetherness Weekenders, when they used to have the tent outside there. And it was in the middle of winter. It was cold. Yeah, it was really freezing up there. And well, I'll tell you, imagine the middle of winter. It wasn't the middle of winter, but it was always cold when we were up to Fleetwood to the Togetherness Weekenders. And at the Carla Grand site, where they used to do it, they had a tent there, and they had this big industrial air blower heater thing that used to keep the place warm. And I always remember Terry Jones and Andy Davis doing a bit in there, and always making me laugh. And heard some great tunes in there. That was where I first heard some wonderful tunes, and that's a while ago now. But yeah, good fun. Right. And again, tunes like that always remind me of those sort of days. Okay, now, what are we going to do next? I know, we'll have a little bit of Angie Stone next. A bit of a mix-up again today. And there's a few tunes that I did actually put in the bag for the Saturday afternoon over at Edenwood Place on Saturday. And I played one or two of those as well, I think. So it was a bit of an awkward one, because we followed on after Terry Matthews and Tom Felton, the ex-Stage 3 man, and they were playing some pretty heavy jazzy funk in there. And Mark and I sort of went on a bit of a loss, really. We weren't quite sure which way to take it. It was still early doors as well, so good fun. Right, anyway, Angie Stone, and of course the wonderful one that she did using the OJ's back in.

That's the wonderful sound of Angie Stone, a lady who passed away not so long ago under dreadful circumstances. And what a voice, and she was making a real difference to the scene. Made some great stuff over the past few years. And of course, the one that really brought her to everybody's attention over here in the UK, Wish I Didn't Miss You. And what a great tune that was. I can remember the first time I heard that. There was Terry Jones who played it, actually. It was an evening where he was sort of guest DJing there. And I went up and almost ripped it out of his hand. Said, what on earth is this, Terry? I want this right now. Brilliant tune. Love it to bits. Love the way they did that. Okay, the chat box has suddenly sort of gained a few more, so better say hello to everybody here, I think. Okay, and thanks for telling me about the letting me know about the link there, TK. I will do that for you when I'm home this afternoon after I've done the show. I wanted to wait and to see if that was okay with you, so there you go. You'll be able to listen to the first part of Friday's show then. And I've got to say a very good afternoon to Honorary Nephew Fraser. Good afternoon, young man, and I hope you are very well indeed. Also to Sean Evans. Sean, I hope you had a great weekend, sir, whatever you were up to. Ditto, of course, Fraser. And Andy Brenn, good afternoon, Andy. Always a pleasure to have your company, sir, and nice to see you there. Some more news about things I'll be up to fairly soon. I had it confirmed at the weekend that I will be doing a set at Margate. We'll be doing the thing with Mark on the hill after the carnival has passed on the Sunday. And I think it's a Saturday or Sunday. It's Sunday, isn't it? Yeah. So that'll be at the Margate Soul Festival weekend, or whatever they call it these days. And Mark and I will be doing our thing on Fort Hill. And it's always absolutely rammed there for that last set, because we sort of closed down the outside gig on Fort Hill. It's a bit of a tradition after doing it for a couple of years, and people expect it. And we just have a bit of a party there, and the place is absolutely rammed. And I mean, the first time we ever did it, Mark wasn't used to playing a big, really big crowds, because he's a bit of a specialist DJ, is Mark. And he looked down, and as I was sort of putting my bits and pieces down behind the DJ stand, he sort of looked up, and his face visibly whitened, and he said, "Where's all these people come from?" I said, "They come to listen to you and me. That's what it is." But that was great fun. So that's confirmed. I will be at Margate as well, but just for the one set. I don't do the whole weekend anymore. And I'll give you news of a further one on August Bank Holiday, but that'll be a local one for me at Hornchurch. So further details coming along as we go along. And of course, don't forget to book for Soul Disciples in October. There you go. Here's another little tune I always enjoyed playing on a warm-up set. Mr. Bob Sinclair.

0: girl.
1: Yeah, nice song, I like that. Bob Sinclair from the year 2000, and a little track entitled Darling. I've always enjoyed that, man. It's another one of those really sort of infectious tunes, and as I say, great for a little warm-up session. And Fraser, Margit. Yeah, good old Chaz and Dave. Yeah, we used to have the cover of their let me see if it's still up there. We used to have the cover of their album with Margot on it up in the studio for some unknown reason, but it doesn't seem to be here anymore. I think somebody stole it. Interesting, because Margot, I was one of the early DJs at Margate when they started all those years ago. I think Mickey B and Eli did the first year or two. They didn't really do much of a sort of a weekender, but I think they sort of worked out between them with the music outside when it used to be the West Coast Bar, and they used to do the stuff up on the hill there. I can remember the first time I did it there. It was very early days, and that is a long time ago. I mean, it's been going for 25 years now, which is really amazing. And it does make me feel very, very old knowing I was back there in the early days of the Weekender. So, always very proud of being part of building that weekend. And I tried to retire from everything in 2017, but I still keep getting people saying, Pete, can you do this and can you do this? I try and minimise it, because I used to DJ at least at least twice a month back then, but plus the weekenders. But these days it's every now and again, which suits me a lot better. I don't mind that at all. Okay, on with the music, and another one of my big 90s favourites. This is a real

Material, that's an essential summer tune, isn't it? Maxwell, of course, Ascension, Don't Ever Wonder, from the album Maxwell's Urban Hang Suite. And apparently Sony Music sat on that album for 2 years, not sort of being able to work out how to market it. But when it did hit the shops, it sold what a bucket load. A great album for anybody who's into soul music, just for that track alone. Absolutely wonderful. Really nicely produced as well. And now there's an interesting one, Fraser. I didn't know that Chaz and Dave were backing musicians for Labisifri. And there's a name I haven't heard for ages, Labisifri. A long, long time ago. Good Lord, Dave. He made some stuff back in the day, didn't he? I don't know if he's still around or not. But yeah. Possibly got one or two of his old singles tucked in the back of the cupboard somewhere. I shall have to have a dig out and sort out some of those sevens. Okay, Monday afternoon, Stomp Radio, a smile on your dial. Very good afternoon to you indeed. No jingles because I'm useless at pressing buttons, as you may well have noted over the years if you've been listening to me regularly. We are Stomp Radio, broadcast 24/7, 365, right the way around the world, only on the internet. And we play across the board, really, and across the years. We call it the past, the present, and the future. And a variety of DJs who do their own thing here on the station. I should say presenters rather than DJs, because we do present on the radio. We don't DJ. Yeah. Hopefully you enjoy it. And as I say, I don't really play jingles, so I have to tell you now and again about who you're listening to and what you're listening to. So always a pleasure to have your company wherever you may be. You can always pop in and say hello, either on the Stomp page, on Facebook, or if you're friends with me, you can pop into my Facebook and say hello. That's not a problem. You can do that. Or you can pop into the old chat box on the homepage if you want to sign up for that. And to pop in and say hello to us, we'd appreciate it, I tell you. Nice. We continue with another favourite back in the Togetherness days. Gene Khan and Night Flights.

What a fabulous pairing there. That's UK jazz funk outfit Night Flight. And Gene Kahn on the vocals, of course, If You Believe in Love. What a fabulous little tune that one is as well. Really do like that. And got to say a very good afternoon to Budgestat and also Claire, who we haven't seen in here for ages, also known as Flumpet here on the chat box. So good afternoon, you two. And Budgestat says that Claire and he are floating around the pool in 30-degree heat. We're not that far behind you. We're 26 degrees here today, but we've got a nice breeze as well. But if you've got 30 out there and not much of a breeze, I don't blame you being in the pool. That's about right. Also, KP, a very good afternoon to you. He says, listening in from sunny Hungary while watching a karate class. There you go. Recovering from foot surgery, so just watching and enjoying the tunes. Nice one. That's Carl. Lovely stuff there. And I've got to say a good afternoon to Mount Morris as well. Another old friend of ours, so lovely to see you all here, and all from far flung places as well, so there you go. Nice one indeed. I'm stuck here in South Essex, but as I say, it's quite pleasant here today, so it's just about right. Look, not quite as hot and humid as it has been, so a little bit more bearable, but still very pleasant out there in the sunshine, I have to say. Very nice indeed. Okay, we continue with the tune that came out when I always lose track of time, but it came out a while ago now. A little odd one. I know nothing about the guys behind this one. It's a track entitled The Right Time, and it's done by a guy called Ralph Hawkins Jr. and features the vocals of a lady by, all I know is her name is B.G. Womack. That's her initials, B.G. and then Womack. I have no idea if she's any relation to the Womacks who we know all about, but there you are. So what we'll do, we'll play it for you right now. Nice little tune. Got a bit of a throwback feel to the sort of 80s on this one. So take it away, Ralph.

Smashing stuff there, the right time. That's Ralph Hawkins Jr. featuring B.G. Womack. And I got a feeling that ended up on one of the Luxury Soul Weekend things, or one of the Dome compilations. I can't remember, but I'm pretty sure it did. Nice track, though. Really nice little tune. And it's not that old either. And our resident guru, music guru, who gives us all the information, young Fraser, good man that he is, looked it out for us and sorted it out for us. B.G. Womack, the lady who was singing on there, is a singer and songwriter best known as a core member of the Los Angeles-based soul and R&B trio, the Womack Sisters. Now, I did wonder if she was part of the Womack Sisters. I didn't want to say too much because I wasn't sure. But it says, alongside her siblings, Zimani and Kucha. And she said she carries a massive musical legacy as the granddaughter of legendary singer Sam Cooke. Wow, there you go. And the niece of R&B icon Bobby Womack. So what a pedigree, eh? And no wonder the tune was really nice. No wonder I liked it. With a musical pedigree like that, you cannot go wrong. Thank you, Fraser. That's very kind of you to look all that stuff up for us. Okay, I'm standing here. I'm sitting here chatting away, and I'm not keeping an eye on the time. We're very nearly out of time on the first hour. And I think what we'll do, we'll take you up to the break with a remix. I don't know if this was ever actually released, this remix, but it was a tune that was quite popular. Once again, a few right there we set it, Cecil and Linda's daughter. That sounds about right to me. But anyway, this tune came out again a good number of years ago, because I remember buying a 12 inch of this from, I think, Mike Stevens when we were up at Soul Togetherness a long time ago. And it was remixed by TC and M World, two guys who did some remixing stuff from time to time and sent me bits and pieces. It's Chanel and a track entitled My Life, and this is not quite the same as the original version, but you might enjoy this one.

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1: The 9th to the 12th of October 2026. 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

0: 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And don't forget, earlier on in the day from 12 till 5pm, Reggae on the Wharf brings sunshine vibes with reggae classics before Soulbox begins. And every Sunday thereafter, Soulbox, Sunday, 9th of August, Amazing Grace, Canary Wharf.
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one of the finest singers from the 90s and 2000s, Mr. Eric Benet, and a track of his I particularly like, Why You Follow Me. Quite a lot of his stuff at home I enjoy listening to. You don't hear much of his stuff. People don't seem to play it very often, but he's done some good, great albums. And that's just one example of a very good tune that he's done there. Why You Follow Me, excellent stuff. Fraser, I will check for you this afternoon. I'm not too sure whether I've checked on Friday or not. I'm losing track of some of the tunes because I'm getting so much stuff at the moment and there's so many things being thrown at me that I'm really not quite sure what I've got and what I haven't got. Do apologise about that, young man, and I will make sure I have a look when I get home as well. Having a bit of fun with the phone because the O2 signal is not that brilliant here and the internet is not that brilliant either. So we have to be very careful about conserving our bandwidth so that we can actually broadcast from the studio. So there you go. Apologies about that. I will go and check for you anyway later on. Right, and also to young Alan Bull, if you're listening, I'm not quite sure. I've got the wrong glasses on at the moment, and our studio phone was left unplugged, so it's difficult trying to see what the heck has been going on because it's not running properly yet. I'm going to have to leave it on for 10 minutes or quarter of an hour to get a little bit of juice back into it so that I can actually read what your messages are. So if you are listening, Alan, I do apologise if I didn't give you a shout earlier than that, and I hope you're very well, sir. I will catch up with your messages as soon as we get the phone up and running. These guys who use the studio, honestly, they take the they take the plug out of the studio phone and plug in their own phones to recharge them, and they never plug the studio phone back in, so by the time I turn up, there's no battery left. Right, next tune up, I'm not going to tell you who's done it, and I'm not going to tell you what it is, but it is yet another version of a tune that we all know that I have found.

Hey, and there you were, it's gone. Right, I've got to bear with me a second because I can't pronounce these guys' names. I'm just going to take this back. So it's Rocco, let me see if I can get this right. Rocco Careri and Arturo Machiavelli, and it features the vocals of a guy called Eric King. And of course, Hot Butterfly. And I found that, I think, on the Juno download site a few years ago. It was either there or eMusic, I found it. And really good and quite amazing. And as I say, I have this habit of sort of collecting these odd bits and pieces that have been done by several people. So it's always interesting to find another version. But there you go. And apparently Claire liked that version, so that's very nice. Once again, we'll give you those names once again. It's Rocco Careri and Arturo Machiavelli. And the vocals were done by a guy called Eric King. So there you go. Now you know as much as I do about that tune. Okay. Let's continue. Going to keep it up tempo. A little bit bumpy. Why not? It's Monday afternoon. And this is the Sunburst Band. A little track entitled Until the End of Time. Welcome to hour two of the show.

about time I got round to playing some more of the Sunburst Band stuff. I've got plenty of it at home and I just always to forget to sort some out for the show, but always good to hear some of their stuff. That is Until the End of Time from the Sunburst Band. Nice and bumpy for a change. Hey, I love the way that finishes. And Alan, thank you very much for getting in touch. As I say, I seem to have missed some messages from you, and I'm sure it's to do with the fact that people tend to sort of, as I say, not plug the phone in, and all of a sudden it dies, and you try and switch it on and nothing happens, and you have to leave it plugged in for a good... It's an old phone, because we're on the old network, the one that's going out of style, and... We can only get messages these days, so on the studio phone. But that's all we use it for, is to get incoming messages. And as I say, it takes about 10 minutes for it to even sort of glow, as it were, when the old juice runs out of the battery. So there you go. Right, blah blah blah. Let me see what we got now. I was going to give you a rundown of what's happening for the rest of the day, but I think I'll do that after the next tune. Give me time to sort myself out, and I'll also check to see if there is anybody listening on the outside, anybody who's popped in to say hello. We're not sure, but I'm just going to run up and make sure that I've not missed anything here or missed anybody. To say to all the fellas who may be going to Field of Vibe next Saturday, watch out, because the Lipstick Mafia will be there, and you don't want to mess with them, I'll tell you. They'll collar you and they'll corner you, and there's no getting away from it. Okay, time for a little bit of Lady T here on the show, taking you back in time. From the album It Must Be Magic, it is Tina Marie, and a little track entitled Square Biz. That caught me out a bit.

That's the wonderful Tina Marie. One of my favourite albums of hers. From the album It Must Be Magic. And that's one of those tracks that came out on a single from the album as well. Square Biz. A little lady with a massive voice. She was only 5'1", unbelievably, and a big, big voice like that. Square Biz, and a lovely bit of rapping in there as well. Showed she could rap as well as sing. I really do like that tune. And as I say, my favourite album of hers anyway. Really, some really nice stuff on there. And, we do miss her. She went, another one who sort of left this earth far too early, and we still have a wonderful legacy of music that she left us behind, and it's one of the two tunes that always lights up the dance floor whenever you put them on. Behind the Groove is the one that I always think of, and as soon as you put it on, people want to be on the dance floor. It's amazing, even after all these years, people still enjoy boogieing to that one. So great stuff. Okay, we've had a couple of up-tempo-y ones there, so I think it's time to change the pace again just a little bit. Nice mid-tempo one here, and I think this is one of my favourite songs from the man. If you know him, you'll know the tune. Beautiful production as always. Mr. Barry White, of course, and a little touch of September.

Immaculate production as always. And definitely one of my big favourites. That is September, Barry White. Or September when I first met you, I should say. Otherwise, he's called it September. But there again, I am quite a Barry White fan, so there is that to it as well. I think we've maybe got a little bit of instrumental from Love Unlimited, if we've got a few minutes left at the end of the show. So, yeah, we will see if we can squeeze that in as well. Okay, I'm going to play something very, very commercial next. I always get a couple of slower ones in on the show when I can. I think we always tend to forget the ballads and the slower side of things. And this is very, very commercial, and it may not be everybody's cup of tea, but it's done by a band to a bit of an oddity on the Motown label. And they made some great stuff. Made some really interesting stuff, in my opinion. And of course, their original lead singer went on to have a very successful solo career, had a couple of really big albums and a few big tunes that got into the main charts. I am talking about the Commodores. And it's not really a major soul ballad or anything like that, but it's just a really nice, easy to listen to tune. And that, of course, sums up the title. So we're going to take it away and play it for you right now.

tell you what, it's a long time since I played that one. I was going through some bits and pieces, came across a couple of the Commodores which had been put on the old albums, which had been put onto CD many years ago, and so they were doing the sort of two for one thing on the Motown label then. And yeah, so I got a couple of I bought them. They weren't that expensive, you know. You're sort of talking 10 quid as a CD for two of their albums. It saves a lot of messing about, but nice one indeed. Easy, the Commodores. Haven't played that one for years, as I said. Right, if you bear with me for a minute, I'm going to press some buttons here. I always do this, don't always get in a mess. Let me see, I've got to get here and see what I can see here. As always, there's about 9 million things that I have to go through to get to where I want to get, and see if I can find it. Right, it's recent. Let me see. Yeah, we got it here. Okay, so I'm going to let you know who preceded me today. We had Jimmy Davis with his Monday marathon from 7 until midday this morning. So the 5-hour marathon that he does on Monday. I don't know how he does that. Midday until 2, of course, the gentleman we bumped into who was with us and playing a few tunes at the weekend, Mr. Clive Johns. He did the usual lunchtime 12 till 2 session. So thank you for that, Clive. I'm with you for another 10 minutes or so. Maybe a little bit. I have 15 minutes there, by the looks of it. And follow me after the 4 o'clock break. It will be Young Earth Devon, who I believe has just walked through the door because I just heard it click. So that'll let you know that he's going to be. And it's nice to see Mr. Paul Paul Bozak Morrissey into the chat box here. This is and he says, afternoon Pete, been tuned in, just busy in the workshop, hope you were. I'm okay, I'm not doing that badly. Had some reasonable news this morning, health wise. So one little glitch which I will tell you about, yeah, I'm fine. So Paul will be with you from the West Country studio between 6 and 8 this evening. 8 until 10 is the one and only lovely Brian Jay, and 10 till midnight the equally wonderful Gary Walden and his Monday night lock-in. So that's what's left for the remainder of the day here on Stomp. So I'm running out of time very quickly here, so I'm going to get on with playing the last few tunes. I did say I'm going to play another tune. I started off with Swinging Out Sister for the show. I did say I'm going to play another one for you from them, and this is it. Talk amongst yourselves. Afternoon, guys.

the wonderful sound of Swing Out Sister. And yet another one of those tunes that always reminds me of Weekenders up north. Smashing stuff there. Not going to change, and I do like, well, I always enjoyed the band and always the stuff that they've done. Okay, now, I was very, very quick to say good afternoon to Paul, and thank you for asking if I'm well. Just a little thing to let you all know, I had a blood, when you get older, they sort of drag you into the surgery for all sorts of stuff, and normally they're moaning about me blood pressure, but that seems to have taken a turn for the better recently. So about 3 weeks ago, or something like that, I had to go in for my blood test. I have one annually because they like to check on how my bones are coping with the osteoporosis, so I have to have a blood test once, at least once a year. Anyway, I got a phone call from the doctor this morning. She said everything's good your cholesterol level's still high. It has come down a lot since last year, but I've got to work on it for the next 3 months. I've got to go for another test then. So it looks as if I've got to be very careful of my diet over the next couple of months. Well, it's tough enough as it is, but there you go. So thank you for asking, Paul. And yes, I'm fine. The one really good thing is a lot of people my age, particularly if you're a little bit overweight like I am, is the danger of diabetes. And she said, your sugar level's brilliant. She said, there's definitely no chance of you getting diabetes, which is probably one of the biggest best things I've heard for a long time. Right, running out of time here, so I'm going to get the last couple. Just about get the last couple in. This is the Soul Trend Orchestra, aka Papik and a few other people. Little track entitled Shiver.

now the famous Irma label. Lovely touch of Italian boogie there for you. And I didn't realise until last week that while I was looking stuff up, that it's basically Papique is the Soul Trend Orchestra. But that's a nice one. Shiver, featuring the vocals of a lady by the name of Frankie Pearl. And I do like that. And I'm going to be buying a bit more Soul Trend Orchestra stuff during the week. So there you go. Right, Fraser, you've got about as much chance of me eating porridge as I have of winning the lottery, because that stuff makes me feel quite ill if I eat it. So I'm never going anywhere near it. Right, that's it from me. Gonna leave you a bit of up-tempo instrumental from the Love Unlimited Orchestra, even from the album Let 'Em Dance, a little thing entitled Freeway Flyer. Whatever you're up to this week, have yourselves a good one, and I'll be back on Friday, 3 o'clock in the afternoon, with a bit of heaven in the afternoon. Girth up after the break, be nice to him, he's a lovely fella. And I'll see you on Friday. Bye-bye now. And thanks for tuning my way. Much appreciated.

2 p.m. to 8 p.m. with resident DJs Stretch Taylor, Scott James, Chris J, Mark Collins, and Chris Alexander. We are pleased to announce a very special guest, Soul Mafia legend Martin Collins will be joining

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3: 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It's all about the Soul Till Dusk Club on Saturday the 8th of

Right, good afternoon. How are we all doing? Start of the week. Back on Monday again. Monday always comes round quick. Huge thanks to Pete Collins. He's been here for the last couple of hours. I was listening to him and Clive earlier. Had a relatively relaxing day. And then a horrendous journey here. Just roadworks and traffic and school kids and everything everywhere.

We kick off the show with a bit of Deep House from back in the day, Tribal Records. A lot of stuff on that label, very tribally. Not really my kind of thing, but that one stood out way back when. Liquid City, Giving My Love, or Giving My All, Giving My All, sorry. Half an idea what I'm going to do today. Definitely going to be very, very soulful in the second hour. I've got a couple of tracks in mind to play. Might go a little bit of a deep orientated. Deep and sweet. First hour, going to mix it around. Always fancy playing some different things. My taste, I think, does go quite far and wide. All that exposure to all that music in Crazy Beat all them years ago. From jazz to funk to reggae. House hip-hop, and of course the soul stuff.

We'll have a little look around, see who's in the shout box, who's on WhatsApp, who's on Facebook. I'm sure a few of you are out there listening, enjoying the weather, enjoying the music. Here we are, Stomp Radio. Girth Devon here till 6 o'clock. I see a couple of people busy in their workshops. Paul Bozok Morrissey, who's on up after me. Paul Morrissey, he's busy in the workshop, maybe still. Philip Stevens, busy in his workshop. He did tell me the other day it got very, very hot in there, so he was probably a little bit behind with his tinkering. Now it appears to have cooled down just a little bit. Folks in the shout box, Fraser Miller I see there, Sean Evans afternoon, TK Max. Yeah, Pete was just telling me about how he doesn't do porridge. In fact, he doesn't do hot milk. He doesn't do anything like that. We've had this conversation before, haven't we? The custard conversation.

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That thick, horrible stuff with a skin on it. And blancmange and stuff like that. So I know where Pete's coming from, but I do like a porridge. And you're right, it is good for you.

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It's good for us. I know there's the good stuff, the bad stuff. Eat your butter, eat your lard. 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Eat your bacon. What's the worst that can happen? Eat your bacon.

health advice from Dr. Girth, yeah. I'm definitely not a doctor. Not that kind of doctor anyway. Yeah, that's me dripping on toast. Beautiful. Rod's in, he says he's listening to the, watching the tennis. He's watching the tennis. Jannik Sinner playing some Serbian player who looks like he's trained by eating pie and mash for 6 weeks. And the pie and mash bloke is one set up, so pie and mash is the best training plan. I'd go along with that.

Mr. Sifter, he's driving back from the wonderful Liverpool Soul Weekend. I have seen some photos, look like a good time. In the background, Basement Jacks. Very much an sort of up-tempo house outfit. And that was an odd little track, Paradise, tucked away on one of their early EPs. Yeah, love that to bits. Mm.

good job I had my phone on silent. Got a couple of phone calls there. A missed video call from my cousin Stephen. I'm not sure whether he meant to do that. And one from my old mate Wayne Arbon. And if you're listening, I couldn't answer your phone because couldn't answer your call because I'm doing this. Stephen sends a picture of a Leffe, which looks like the brown, slightly brown one, the darker Leffe, and he's listening to Stomp outside, cleaning the van, having a beer, and he's off to Rutland Water for 5 days on Thursday, so got to get a prim and proper, a Leffe Brun today. Nice. I didn't have a beer. I normally pop round my dad's after here, go and see him and have a beer with him on a Monday afternoon. Nice and, it's good to see him. And I go and see my mum as well on the way home. Don't normally get in till late, and that's why, I'm pretty shoot off pretty quickly after the shoot because I have to do the rounds round the parents,

Haven't played this in a good long while. Forgot how well Way Out it goes. I know there's a shorter, a 45 version of that, which does get played quite a lot. I've got the 7 minute long album version. Motown Records, Rick James, Fool on the Street. Did I say hello good to you, Sean? Sean Evans, afternoon. Mr. Larkin's nice Balearic start to the show. Eclectic, electric, one of the two. Always just like to dig back, play some things I haven't played in a good long while. Some things I have. I've just lined up the next record, and I think normally dedicated to Nikki, but I think she's away on holiday with Scott. I think she's in Amsterdam. Are you still there? Or are you home already? Bit of Luther lined up. Vince Hale in the shout box. Afternoon, my lovely. Enjoying your tunes. He's in the sunshine as well. This is good. Afternoon from JP, late on parade. Some garden wall necessities to see to. And Saturday's dig a little fair in, is it in the usual place? I could be around, actually. I am DJing in the afternoon, but I could be around for a little while. Perhaps I'll come on the way. We're going to go up to the Exmouth Market. This coming Saturday. It's July, isn't it? It's my birthday month. Got quite a bit of DJing going on. Quite a bit of birthday celebrations going on as well.

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A late lunch here. I was busy today, so all I got here is biscuits, which I try to avoid.

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I've had a little look, but none of my favourites. Try not to have biscuits at home because I would eat them. I see Budgeter in the shout box and on my Facebook. You're somewhere poolside. And now he's telling me all about something about Netherlands, dams, Den Haag. Smelling coffee shops. Afternoon, Anita. Loves a coconut ring. And I did see earlier on Penelope Keith died, didn't she? Will always be Margot. Even though back around that time, I was far more into the Young Ones and all this sort of alternative comedy, but the Good Life was good, wasn't it? She was good in it. Margot, Barbara. Jerry. And you can still watch that these days, The Good Life. And yeah, nothing offensive about it. Still good, clean British humour. Love it, love it. Rest in peace, that lady. So please, Penelope Keith.

Benny King's version, Spoiled. Listen, love that, and the Main Ingredient version. Both equally good. So will, baby, now, yes, I will. A big all white to Gary Hooper. Hope you're somewhere nice and cool, enjoying the weather.

spreading some love on a Monday afternoon. Always that, I thought that sounded very Ten City-esque. Same label, Atlantic Records. Same sort of period, 1992. A couple of years after that fantastic Ten City album, 1989, was it?

I love this period of sort of soulful house garage. Yeah, you'd definitely be fooled thinking this was Ten City. Sounds like that period right back to you. But definitely lesser played. Should have been a bigger record.

couple of up-tempo soul things back to back. That's what we call them. They're soul records with a beat. Heading towards the end of the first hour, we got around just under 15 minutes. Enough time for three records, I reckon, maybe. Another one in this vein, and then a couple of soul things to get us in the mood for the second hour. I think that's the way I'm going to go.

Lots of love here on Storm Radio. What we need is love, Blaze. Yeah, busy weekend coming up. Got Unlimited Soul on Friday night at the White Bear. Myself and Nikki Golding going to be there between 7 and 11.30. And our guest is going to be Kev Collins. Fresh from his, he was at Liverpool Soul Weekender. He says he's going to be spending the week getting his records ready. So get yourself down there, check that man out. And then on Saturday, we got Upmarket Soul at the Exmouth Market Centre. What we need is tickets are selling. Yeah. Selling beautifully. Yeah. Fienta is the place to get them. £8 plus 60p booking fee in advance. £10 on the door. That's this coming Saturday, July the 4th. 4pm till midnight. Gets busier every time, this one. It's going to be soul crossover, modern soul, bit of northern, maybe a bit of left field things. I always like to throw something oddball in, yeah. £80 Tane, Cole Hedberg, Nikki Golding, Johnny Pearson, and myself, the DJs.

1976. A rare one on Mercury Records. The Nicky Nwalkers. And a woman. Right, one record to take us up to the top of the hour. Then we go for a short break, and then we're going to come back with some soul. Got some sweet soul lined up. I think I'm going to keep it nice and mellow in the second hour. Well, we'll see. I like to. I might change it around. We'll see.

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0: 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The 9th to the 12th of October 2026. We'll see you there.
1: We have booked the sunshine because summer is coming and so is Feel the Vibe. 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
2: Around the world.

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A little bit crunchy, that one. Yeah, I think most of them pretty much are. And the one that's just faded out there, the Count's What's It All About, playing that especially for Binsey. He messaged me, he said he likes that one. Right. In the mood for mellow. Steppers and Deep and Sweet. I think for an hour.

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Get the paddling pool out. 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Ramona Brooks, I know the album that is on is expensive. Is the 45 expensive as well? It's pretty much the main track on the album. And who did the other version of that? Do you know? 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And I think the album came out in the 80s. Do you know? 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

fantastic. 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They're both pretty good. I know that one is a favourite of Gary Dennis. He bought that when it came out, showing his age there. He bought it for the other side, and then he flipped it over. And that's a favourite. We go way, way, way back to the early Crazy Beat days. My copy is actually really crunchy. I need a new one. But I've got a nice JB Bingham as well. So, yeah, I'll make do with that for the moment, because these 45s are expensive to replace when you damage them.

Fantastic stuff, Mike Williams, Lonely, Lonely Soldier. Afternoon to Mike McDonough. He said, didn't Sabrina Carpenter do a cover of that track, Skinny Dipping? I don't even know who Sabrina Carpenter is. No, a much more famous lady than that, from back in the 70s, late 70s, 80s. Blonde hair, quite good looking. As they were back then, yeah, particularly. So, anyone know that? No.

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The Four Tops and the way nature planned it.

There you go, playing that one especially for Sean Evans. He's loving it. Loving this hour. That's about as up-tempo as I think I'm going to get. Karen Pree, Make Love Last Forever. Memories of Soul Togetherness. Norfolk Village. Soul Essence. Pretty much played all over, I'm pretty sure. Yeah. Right. We played the four tops before this, the last one. We need some Dells.

That one is definitely going to be in the box for the up and coming Soul Prescription at the Betsy Trotwood in Farringdon. 16th of July, which is a Thursday night. Myself and Nikki Golding are going to be down there guesting with Binsey and Anthony Sweeney. And that is my birthday, pretty much. It will be my birthday's the 17th, so it's pretty much a birthday drink. I'm going to have a couple or three. So if you fancy coming and joining me for a beer, Soul Prescription, Betsy Trotwood, music just like that. We had a great night down there with Neil Atkins, his first night out, 18th of June, that was, Thursday night, went down there and supported him. Come down, yeah, 16th of July, myself, Nikki Golden, Binsey, Anthony Sweeney, having a party.

recently sold for an absolutely eye-watering amount of money. One of the rarer Willie T records, Teasing You Again, on Gator Records. I'm very, very pleased to have that one filed away, seeing the amount of money that just fetched. Yeah, stupid amount of money. The other thing I am going to be doing for my birthday drinky wise, 18th of July, going to be down at the Empire Tavern, which is kind of a new gig happening. That's in Mare Street, 289 Mare Street, E8, 4 p.m. till late. It's free entry. The DJs down there are going to be myself, Rod Bartlett, Steve Crowley, Jaffa, and in the place of, we did have Mark Taylor Binsey coming down, but he can't make it because he's going to be away somewhere. So we've got Al Lewis from The Do, The Ritzy, and The Phoenix coming down to guest. So that's the 18th of July. I'm out on the 16th. I'm going to be out with the missus, enjoying myself, but taking it easy. On my birthday on the 17th, and then out on the 18th of July, Empire Tavern. Come down and see us and enjoy it yourself. Right, how long we got left? 25 minutes. Deep into this soul stuff. I think I'm going to keep this way through to the end of the show.

I don't need much coaxing to pull this record out. The brilliant John Edwards and You're Messing Up a Good Thing. I did see a little chat on Facebook the other day about the best version of that. That's the best version. I'm pretty sure.

Now, the absolutely awesome version of If This World Were Mine by the Fantastic Four, unreleased until it came out on those on some CDs quite a bit later. By far away, the best version. I could play that every week and be quite happy.

A&M Records, Ron Keith. Got to go by what you tell me. Very nice cover version of that came out in the 90s by Rovay. Right, we've just got around 10 minutes to go. I'm going to up the tempo just a little bit as we see our way to the end of the show.

Right, yes, we have Paul Morrissey coming up after me. 6 till 8 o'clock, he'll be here, Brian J, between 8 and 10 o'clock. Wrapping things up tonight, I think it's Gary Walden, 10 till midnight. Hopefully that's the usual Monday crew. So we're heading swiftly towards the end of the show.

Anyone hoping to catch up with the show? The recorder here had a little bit of a hiccup, and I think I probably lost the show that I was recording to put it up for the Mixcloud. So live only for this one, I'm pretty sure. I'll see if there's anything on the stick when I get home, but I'm not sure. It said failed. So maybe no Mixcloud for this show. Last one from me.

For all those who were trying to work out who the other version of Skinny Dipping was, we only had one guess. It wasn't Sabrina Carpenter. It was Cheryl Ladd. One of Charlie's Angels, I'm pretty sure. And if it all breaks into bits, good-looking blonde. Did an okay version of her Skinny Dipping.

Sean Hooper, two absolute belters to finish. Just in time for the football. Brazil are playing, aren't they? Brazil, Japan. And there's a very good match in the middle of the night tonight. 2 o'clock in the morning, I think. Morocco and Netherlands. Quite fancied that, but do I want to stay up? Germany tonight as well. That's a bit earlier. Right, thanks for listening, everybody. Thanks for all the messages. Hope you've enjoyed the show. Back here same time next week, which is a little bit closer to my birthday. She takes the losing out of love. She puts the ease back into easy. Till next week. Can't

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What way to get the show going? The one and only Donald Byrd and You and Music. Big shout out to Jimmy Davis, Clive Johns, Sir Pete Collins, Gareth Devon for all the live shows today. Yours truly, Paul Morrissey, between 6 and 8. Bring your Bozak and friends. Brian J is up at 8. And our man up north, Gary Walden, taking us home from 10 till midnight. That's your live Monday here on Stomp. Good evening and welcome, everyone.

just beautiful. Tell me where I, Harold Melvin in the Blue Notes. Good evening to Oliver joining us in the chat box, Sean Evans, and our very own Anita Long. Hope all you guys are well.

the mighty elements themselves, Earth, Wind and Fire, and Danny Cribbit on the remix of Running. That is a tune. Good evening to Fanola joining us in the chat box. Hope you've had a good day, love. It's a Monday night, 6 till 8, Paul Bozek Morrissey. Bring your Bozek and friends. Find me on Facebook, Paul Bozek Morrissey. Stop by and say hello. If you've got my WhatsApp, hit me up on that. Or you can join us in the chat box on stompradio.com and say hello.

Oh, from that golden period of Jacksons. The Jacksons have actually left Motown and gone to Epic and started to rip their own recording. But Jermaine stayed as a solo artist in Motown. He was actually married into the family. And there's got to be a better way. Oh, one of the best two-step tunes ever. Eddie Henderson, Cyclops.

That's the original album version of that, which we played at 33. And then when the 12-inch came out, it was speeded up to 45. And that was the huge, huge jazz dance at the time. Fantastic. Eddie Henderson and Cyclops. Pete played some fantastic Barry White earlier on this afternoon, and it inspired me to play this. Webster Lewis, Love Unlimited Orchestra.

Do you know one of the things with that tune? I just wish the vocals had come in so much earlier on that. So, you know what? I think I might just have to put that in the computer and have a little play around with it and get it where I want it. And plus, that is, I think, the record needed cleaning before I recorded that again. So, one for the washing machine, and then we'll mix it up again. Good evening to Dave Jarvis and Lisa Ermatici. Join us on Facebook. Nice to have your ears, guys.

If you were going to the jazz funk gigs in the late 70s and early 80s, you could not miss that. Sweet Thunder, everybody's singing love songs. Absolutely love that. Dispose Acting Friends on a Monday night. Paul Morrissey between 6 and 8 o'clock. Brian J up at 10. And Gary Walden taking you through from 10 until midnight.

So on a personal note, last week we celebrated 25 years together, which I think is quite a milestone for anybody. But I just want to say thank you to Fonola for everything you've put up with, everything you've done for me in the last 25 years. But most of all, thank you for being my best friend, my partner, and, you know, just holding things together. I can be a bit crazy sometimes, you know. I have a busy life with the business and DJing and everything else, and she holds everything down. She keeps it nice and calm, and she comes to about 99.9% of my gigs, and she is always there having a great time, and she is hugely, hugely supportive. So I just want to say happy anniversary, darling. Thank you for everything. I'm just going to play two very special records for you.

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Hopefully, I'm going to just be one more indulgent for you because I know how much you love this tune. Happy anniversary, baby.

0: I actually don't know where the last 25 years have gone. They have just flown by. So let's hope we can enjoy the next 25 as well. We are almost at the top of the hour. Just a quick notice. Cotswold 11, next February, the 19th to the 21st of February. We are getting very close to being sold out. There's literally about 10 rooms left or something. Terry Jones is going to be our special guest on Friday. Saturday afternoon, Andy Davis is going to be our special guest. And on Saturday evening, very special guest, two of my best friends, Bobby and Steve, will be in the mix on Saturday night for us as well. It's a fantastic weekend. I know I'm involved. Sean Evans plays on it as well. Gavin Page and a whole host of other people as well. It's a fantastic weekend. Brilliant new venue we have moved to in 2026. And we are definitely going to be there for the next couple of years. So get yourself a ticket. Three rooms. The sort of rare soul room. The bumpy room, which plays everything from jazz to hip-hop to house and everything else. And then the main room, where kind of... it's a real mixed bag of what gets played as well. Oops, just headbutted the microphone. February the 19th to the 21st, 2027, Cotswold Soul Weekend. Just look up Cotswold Soul Weekend online. All the information there is, the website's there, and how to get your tickets and buy your rooms. Don't miss out, because this year, 2026, was fantastic, and 2027 is going to be even better.
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0: 08232. 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The 9th to the 12th of October 2026. 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
3: And a very good evening to Jan C joining us in the chat box. Hope you're well, Jan.

working their magic on Gwen Guthrie and Nothing Going On But The Rent. I remember when that first came out and I went to London and bought it 12 and I came back and I played it to death. Everyone just wanted to keep hearing it. Just such a groove. Thank you very much to everyone sending their congratulations. Yep, it's been an amazing 25 years.

based on where tonight's show's going. It's absolutely flying by. 7:30 already. Brian J up at 8 o'clock, and Gary Walden at 10, taking you through till midnight. So we kicked off with the Shy Lights and My First Mistake, and then into Nighttime Nikki and History. How good is that? Isaac Hayes and the original I Can't Turn Around.

little tribute off the top of my head to Misspent Sunday Mornings. It's Stars and Stripes in Yate, just outside Bristol, where the whole Northern Soul community descended on the West Country. And I used to go on a Saturday night, Sunday. They used to close the club at 1:30, and at 2 o'clock it opened up as a Northern thing. No alcohol, just dancing. Fantastic stuff. DJs from up north, people travelling from everywhere. But I used to finish a club I used to play on a Saturday night in Bristol at 2 o'clock, jump in a car, go out to Yate and be there until midday in the morning listening to Northern. Oh, just love it. Do you know what? I must dig out some of my 45s. I know Sean Evans would certainly appreciate that. Dig out some of my Northern 45s and play a Northern Hour one Monday night. That'd be really good fun. Where do we play? Junior Mawker, The Dells, The Ebonies, and Stop and Think It Over. Anthony White finishing off. Good evening to Brian J. Just joining the chat box. 10 more minutes and Brian

Oh, that still sounds so, so good. Willie Beaver, Hale, Groove On. Brian J waiting in the wings to take over at 8 o'clock. Thank you very much to everyone that tuned in tonight. Thank you very much for all the kind compliments. And thank you very much for all the congratulations on Finola and I celebrating our 25th anniversary. Yep, it's been a fantastic 25 years and hopefully another 25 fantastic years ahead of us. Thank you very much, everyone. I will be back same time, same place next week. Leave you with Brian. Taking you up until 10 o'clock, Gary Walden at 10 till midnight, and I'm going to leave you with a little bit of Marlena Shaw.

Essence magazine. Read it from cover to cover. You know I wanted to be perfect for him. I said, black is beautiful. Just keep getting up. Together we can make it. It's gonna be all right. Forget about what society says is or isn't, or what can or cannot be. Keep getting up. He quit his job.

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But, I mean, what about a job? I mean, what about the gas and the electricity? And well, not that I am equating a job with your manhood, you understand, but I mean, you did have a choice in this. You see, I got to get myself together. 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

Don't touch that dial. We will be right back with more Unplaylisted music right after this.

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1: Will you walk with me? Yeah. 2000.

to part two. Welcome along to this week's Essence of Soul show. Brian J in the chair through till 10 o'clock. Kicking off with a Dodge remix of the wonderful Jill Scott.

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1: Yeah, new dawn, new day, perfect moment to embrace change. 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Less I'm going to.

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Still a classic though.

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It's been far too long. How you doing? Brian J, this week's Essence of Soul show, of course, live on Stomp Radio.

0: RJ, the Essence of Soul show. First hour flying by. 7 minutes before the top of the hour. 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

0: 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This is Stomp Radio. We will be right back with more great music just after a word from our sponsors.
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0: 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The 9th to the 12th of October 2026. We'll see you there.
1: We have booked the sunshine because summer is coming and so is Feel the Vibe. It's Romford's mini festival. 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Now in its third year, we have a UK soul and R&B legend, the award-winning Shola Amma, singing her classics on the big outdoor stage, with support from one of the UK's finest, Shayla Prosper. With over 15 top DJs in three music zones, we will have food stalls, outdoor and indoor bars, t-shirt stalls, and record stalls. 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

0: 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And don't forget, earlier on in the day, from 12 till 5pm, Reggae on the Wharf brings sunshine vibes with reggae classics before Soulbox begins. 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

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Welcome back to Hour 2. As always, first three tracks, no words needed. Kicking off with this one, Love Unlimited. Strange Games and Things.

to send that one out to Mr. Paul Morrissey. The strings on that, just amazing. Love Unlimited Orchestra, of course. Track one for No Words Needed for this week.

concluding this week's No Words Needed, the classic from Mr. Paul Hardcastle, Rainforest. Brian J, this week's Essence of Soul show.

classic from Teddy Douglas. Only a Fool. I 70 minutes away from Mr.

ladies, gents, once again, time has beaten me. Stand by for Mr. Gary Walden for the Monday Night Lock-In. He's back with you this week. I've been Brian J on this week's Essence of Soul show. Thank you for staying with me for 2 hours, live on Stomp. Until next week, stay safe.

2 p.m. to 8 p.m. with resident DJs Stretch Taylor, Scott James, Chris J, Mark Collins and Chris Alexander. We are pleased to announce a very special guest. Soul Mafia legend Martin Collins will be joining us. We

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1: Hello, hello, hello. I'll be back. Thanks to Brian J for the last couple of hours. Thanks for G-Boy for sitting in last week.

also to celebrate the fact that I'm back. To celebrate the hot weather we've been having recently. And the fact that it's probably not going to last much longer. This week on the Monday Night Lock-In, it's Balearic Classics all the way. A man called Adam Barefoot in the Head opening up the show. Box is open at stompradio.com if you want to come join in, to come and say hello. As always, though, the first and most important shower of the week goes out to my lovely wife, Jo.

0: tuning in to Stomp Radio at Monday night lock in there. We're all Balearic classics this week because of the heat. Stock Aitken Waterman all over that track from Bill Wyman's former cock pocket, Mandy Smith. I Just Can't Wait. Before that, Chris Rea from up in this neck of the woods and their wonderful track, Josephine.
1: Ladies and gentlemen, again, we repeat, Tico Ariola has been struck with a pelota. We'll have a full report in just a moment. Please remain in your seat.

Grid and Flotation. Before that, Code 61 dropped the deal, Balearic Classics this week. Big list of people to say hello to. So, hello to Anita. Hello to Disco Light Phil. Hello to Martin G-Boy. Hello to Mark, listening at work. Hello to Teresa. Hello to Andy. Nice to hear from you once again. Hello to Dave Johnson, who no doubt listening on the side somewhere. Hello to Ian, who was late again. Hello to Oliver. Hello to Martin Bender. And hello to Richard, listening on the side. Hey!

Spirit Classics all the way here on the Monday Night Lock-In this week. Electra and Gibbero. Hear tracks that you wouldn't normally hear. It's not radio.

Immaterial driving away from home. Evening to Mark Hindry listening on the side. Evening to Ken. Warning for Disco Light Phil's neighbours, he's about to make some fish fingers. He's been in the sauce most of the day, so Fire Brigade on hold.

0: 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And I've got one thing to ask you.
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0: hours are in really quick. Is it and stories wrapping up hour one? So we'll have some ads and then we'll come back with more Balearic loveliness in hour two.
1: 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This is Stomp Radio. We will be right back with more great music just after a word from our sponsors.
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1: The 9th to the 12th of October 2026. 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
2: We have booked the sunshine because summer is coming and so is Feel the Vibe. It's Romford's mini festival. We are back, bigger and better than before, taking place on Saturday the 4th of July 2026 in the grounds of Rise Bridge Golf Club, Romford, Essex. Now in its third year, we have a UK soul and R&B legend, the award-winning Shola Amma, singing her classics on the big outdoor stage, with support from one of the UK's finest, Shayla Prosper. With over 15 top DJs in three music zones, we will have food stalls, outdoor and indoor bars, t-shirt stalls, and record stalls. 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

Jack Beck. Hour two of the Monday Night Balearic Lock-In. Not easy to say that. Kicking off hour two with a classic from Sueno Latino. Good evening to Hazel, listening somewhere. Never quite know where Hazel is.

wonderful stuff. Sueno Latino, the Paradise version. I just want to mention my friend and friend of the station, Trevor Archer. Some of you know him. Yesterday, I think it was yesterday, completed a 5K walk for a charity. Cancer research, in fact. Now, if you know Trevor, you know he's not the fittest man in the world. 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And he's raised quite a bit of money for cancer research. If you would like to donate, you can. Go to cancerresearch.org and type in Trevor Archer. You will find his little page there and you can make a donation. Well done, Trev, and I will see you in a couple of months' time, mate.

0: was the Aloof and Never Get Out of the Boat. Any record that samples Apocalypse Now and the Magic Roundabout is good.
1: And if you can
0: in
1: make
0: my
1: it
0: book. And before that, you had Arthur Russell with Lola Wax the Van.

George and Jesus Loves You. We have a generation of love. Before that, we had the Blow Monkeys with La Passionara. Again, that's not easy to say. You're tuning in to Stomp Radio, and it's all Balearic classics this week on the show.

absolutely lovely track. Double, or probably pronounced Double, if I remember rightly. The Captain of Your Heart. More loveliness.

William Pitt City Lights. I'm going to cut it short though because I'm going to squeeze in one more. Yes, it's the end of the show. As always, thanks for taking the time out to listen. I've enjoyed playing some lyric stuff tonight. I'll have to do another lyric show later in the year. So much stuff I wanted to play that I didn't. Be back on Sunday night at 9 p.m. The Yacht Club, and then once again next Monday with the Monday Night Lock-In. Until next time, this is Gary Walden saying good night.

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3: Do not adjust the sound on your stereo. There is nothing wrong with your set. I will control what you hear and feel. You're about to be taken on a musical safari through the most ferocious jungle known to man. The jungle where the hunter is often captured by the game. This is a city, and you are there.

O.C. Smith. Together we make a goal. A little entitled Together, and starting it off as it's Father's Day. To Shan from the album Tasting the Dream, and thank you, Father. Thank you, Marie, too. Great hours, and now you got me, Don G. Until 3. Good afternoon, Tina, Shoutbox. You want to join our all the W's?

the Almond Motion, and of course his Maya Deodato. Also want to keep on moving. Lovely. Him, O.C. Smith. Birthdays today. Along with Clay Hammond, Brenda Holloway, Mitty Collier, Tim Simonian, and Lalo Schifrin. I think I've got Jaws somewhere. Also, Claire Pammett, Ash Ford, Lisa Walker, Merce Chapelle, Julie Williams, Sharon Davis, and Chris Waterman. Your birthdays are today.

and not covering up his feelings, really. What feelings has he got? I'm not too sure. Shouts going to Donna Lord, Christine Graff, Paul Newman, Mum, Angela and Elton in wonderful, sunny, hot 42 degrees Florida. Had to get that in. Gavin Gherkins, Sharon Lockhart, Lisa J. Irvin, Martin Gray, James Barker, Paul Lydon and Neville Falwell. We'll be on to you all the way till 3. Keep it live, keep it large, keep it strong. Any other station make you go crazy.

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1: 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I'm Jody Watley, and this is my latest release, The Dawn, the Alex Ucho remix.
0: I thought I'd let her introduce it.

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